Big Hits Cool 105 Chicago. What kind of man would I be? It's your more music Wednesday evening. Skies will be mostly clear tonight. The temperature will drop down to 59 degrees. Your full weather forecast is coming up. The Pet Shop Boys and CeCe Peterson on the way too. It's Whitney Houston right now.

0: Big Hits, KO105CC, Pendleton, and finally on your More Music Wednesday evening. This weekend, winemakers from around the world are going to team up with some of the best chefs in Vermont to create a festival of great food at the Burlington Wine and Food Festival. You can sample over 200 wines, although maybe not all 200. That's going to make for a heck of a hangover, but sample the ones that you think you'll like. And there's also going to be some of the best menus from 11 different restaurants across the area of the Burlington Wine and Food Festival. Saturday afternoon at Hula in Burlington. You can get all the details. And you can get tickets, too, by going to our website, WKOL.com. Stay tuned. The Big Hits will continue. We get your weather forecast coming up. Mike and the Mechanics, Journey, and Van Halen as well next.
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5: Champlain Valley weather.
10: Super comfortable again tonight with a mostly clear sky, the low 59. Tomorrow, sun early, then rain in the afternoon, maybe a thunderstorm as well, the high 81. Tomorrow night, still some showers around with a low of 61. And on Friday, some showers, maybe a thunderstorm, the high 75, but mostly dry this weekend. I'm NBC5 Chief Meteorologist Tyler Jankowski.

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On your More Music Wednesday evening. 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

super comfortable again tonight with a mostly clear sky, the low 59. Tomorrow, sun early, then rain in the afternoon, maybe a thunderstorm as well, the high 81. Tomorrow night, still some showers around with a low of 61. And on Friday, some showers, maybe a thunderstorm, the high 75, but mostly dry this weekend. I'm NBC5 Chief Meteorologist Tyler.

Big Hits Cool to Five, the men at work from Australia. And they're proud of it. It's Down Under on your More Music Wednesday evening. Mariah Carey coming up. Genesis right now, throwing it all.

0: Big Hits Cool 105. That is the exact sound that I make when I step on a Lego. It's Mariah Carey and Someday on your More Music Wednesday evening. Coming soon, the Lake Champlain Dragon Boat Festival returning to the Burlington waterfront. 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We get more of those big hits coming up. Bon Jovi, Blondie, and Aerosmith next.
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12: Champlain Valley weather. super comfortable again tonight with a mostly clear sky, the low 59. Tomorrow, sun early, then rain in the afternoon, maybe a thunderstorm as well, the high 81. Tomorrow night, still some showers around with a low of 61. And on Friday, some showers, maybe a thunderstorm, the high 75, but mostly dry this weekend. I'm NBC5 Chief Meteorologist Tyler.

Big Hits, Cool 105, Aerosmith. That is Dream On. Two more music Wednesday evening. The Rolling Stones and NSYNC coming up. Aha, right now it's Take On Me, Cool 105.

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13: Super comfortable again tonight with a mostly clear sky, the low 59. Tomorrow, sun early, then rain in the afternoon, maybe a thunderstorm as well, the high 81. Tomorrow night, still some showers around with a low of 61. And on Friday, some showers, maybe a thunderstorm, the high 75, but mostly dry this weekend. I'm NBC5 Chief Meteorologist Tyler Jankowski.

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7: Super comfortable again tonight with a mostly clear sky, the low 59. Tomorrow, sun early, then rain in the afternoon, maybe a thunderstorm as well, the high 81. Tomorrow night, still some showers around with a low of 61. And on Friday, some showers, maybe a thunderstorm, the high 75, but mostly dry this weekend. I'm NBC5 Chief Meteorologist Tyler Jankowski.

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2: 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Around here, we talk a lot about what makes something truly American. 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Like tradition. 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
13: Super comfortable again tonight with a mostly clear sky, the low 59. Tomorrow, sun early, then rain in the afternoon, maybe a thunderstorm as well, the high 81. Tomorrow night, still some showers around with a low of 61. And on Friday, some showers, maybe a thunderstorm, the high 75, but mostly dry this weekend. I'm NBC5 Chief Meteorologist Tyler Jan.

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5: Go, go, go, go.
6: Super comfortable again tonight with a mostly clear sky, the low 59. Tomorrow, sun early, then rain in the afternoon, maybe a thunderstorm as well, the high 81. Tomorrow night, still some showers around with a low of 61. And on Friday, some showers, maybe a thunderstorm, the high 75, but mostly dry this weekend. I'm NBC5 Chief Meteorologist Tyler.

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8: Super comfortable again tonight with a mostly clear sky, the low 59. Tomorrow, sun early, then rain in the afternoon, maybe a thunderstorm as well, the high 81. Tomorrow night, still some showers around with a low of 61. And on Friday, some showers, maybe a thunderstorm, the high 75, but mostly dry this weekend. I'm NBC5 Chief Meteorologist Tyler

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3: Go, go, go, go, go.
4: Sunshine early today will fade to clouds and some rain this afternoon, possibly even a thunderstorm in the rain, the high 81. Tonight, showers, the low 61, and for tomorrow, a few showers, maybe a thunderstorm around, the high 75. Over the weekend, both days near 80 with sunshine and mostly dry conditions. I'm NBC5 Chief Meteorologist Tyler Jankowski.

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6: Local business.

Sunshine early today will fade to clouds and some rain this afternoon, possibly even a thunderstorm in the rain. The high 81. Tonight, showers, the low 61. And for tomorrow, a few showers, maybe a thunderstorm around, the high 75. Over the weekend, both days near 80 with sunshine and mostly dry conditions. I'm NBC5 Chief Meteorologist Tyler Jankowski.

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5: Go, go, go, go, go.
6: Sunshine early today will fade to clouds and some rain this afternoon, possibly even a thunderstorm in the rain, the high 81. Tonight, showers, the low 61, and for tomorrow, a few showers, maybe a thunderstorm around, the high 75. Over the weekend, both days near 80 with sunshine and mostly dry conditions. I'm NBC5 Chief Meteorologist Tyler Jan.

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2: Go, go, go, go.
3: Sunshine early today will fade to clouds and some rain this afternoon, possibly even a thunderstorm in the rain, the high 81. Tonight, showers, the low 61, and for tomorrow, a few showers, maybe a thunderstorm around, the high 75. Over the weekend, both days near 80 with sunshine and mostly dry conditions. I'm NBC5 Chief Meteorologist Tyler.

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9: Sunshine early today will fade to clouds and some rain this afternoon, possibly even a thunderstorm in the rain. The high 81. Tonight, showers, the low 61. And for tomorrow, a few showers, maybe a thunderstorm around, the high 75. Over the weekend, both days near 80 with sunshine and mostly dry conditions. I'm NBC5 Chief Meteorologist Tyler Jankowski.

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2: Go, go, go, go, go.
3: Sunshine early today will fade to clouds and some rain this afternoon, possibly even a thunderstorm in the rain, the high 81. Tonight, showers, the low 61, and for tomorrow, a few showers, maybe a thunderstorm around, the high 75. Over the weekend, both days near 80 with sunshine and mostly dry conditions. I'm NBC5 Chief Meteorologist Tyler Jankowski.

mighty long time, but I'm here to tell you, there's something else. The afterworld. A world of never-ending happiness. 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
7: Sunshine early today will fade to clouds and some rain this afternoon, possibly even a thunderstorm in the rain, the high 81. Tonight, showers, the low 61, and for tomorrow, a few showers, maybe a thunderstorm around, the high 75. Over the weekend, both days near 80 with sunshine and mostly dry conditions. I'm NBC5 Chief Meteorologist Tyler Jankowski.

It's cool, 105 Champlain Valley forecast. Looks like we're going to see some clouds today and some raindrops too. High today, 79. Full forecast coming up.

Big Hits Cool 105, the Burlington Wine and Food Festival coming up this weekend at Hula on the Burlington waterfront. It'll be so easy to get there, too, with the new Champlain Parkway. I don't think it opens in time, though. Too bad.

0: Hits Cool 105. That is Roxette. It's a More Music Morning Show. I mentioned Hula is where the Burlington Wine and Food Festival is yet. If you've never been there, it's a great facility on the Burlington waterfront overlooking Lake Champlain, the Adirondack Mountains, and then inside, just a fabulous facility. And that's where the Burlington Wine and Food Festival is this weekend. You can check out our website at WKOL.com to figure out the ticket thing. But the new Champlain Parkway is supposed to open at the end of the weekend, and that will make getting to Hula real easy. You just bear left on 189, go under Route 7, loop around, and when you get to the last traffic light on the Champlain Parkway, you'll be able to make a left and a right into the Hula parking lot. It's pretty easy, good stuff, and I think they're going to enjoy that for sure. Got your forecast details on the way next.
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8: Champlain Valley weather.
9: Sunshine early today will fade to clouds and some rain this afternoon, possibly even a thunderstorm in the rain. The high 81. Tonight showers, the low 61, and for tomorrow, a few showers, maybe a thunderstorm around, the high 75. Over the weekend, both days near 80 with sunshine and mostly dry conditions. I'm NBC5 Chief Meteorologist Tyler Jankowski.

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Got Bobby Brown coming up. Got Bonnie Raitt on the way. Phil Bailey and Phil Collins, too. This is Madonna. Cool 105.

Big Kits, cool 105 Champlain Valley forecast. Clouds, some rain around today, a high of around 79. Tomorrow, showers, a thunderstorm, high of 76. But looks like things are going to break in time for the weekend. Looking forward to that. Sunshine Saturday with a high of around 80 degrees should be good.

0: Big Hits Cool 105. That is Bobby Brown. I am John Brooks with the More Music Morning Show. We got your headlines. We got your forecast on the way. More music with Irene Cara next.
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6: Grand Isle State Park on South Hero Island in Lake Champlain is the most visited campground in the Vermont state park system. Thanks to its close proximity to Burlington and Montreal, it's popular with both spur-of-the-moment campers and destination campers who make a vacation out of their trip. 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

0: In Burlington. It's one of several changes this summer. Some businesses say Main Street construction hurt the marketplace. Meanwhile, others are expanding. Farmers and Forages plans to move into the old Cafe Hot location. A judge says the former owner of a K-9 gem in Beekmantown did violate her probation. Hillary Davis was arrested in 2024 when nearly 50 dogs were seized from her care. She's not allowed to own animals, but allegedly violated that condition in March. Her sentencing is in August. Senate Republicans are now rejecting a resolution that they passed Tuesday to end the war in Iran. President Trump has criticized the Republicans who supported it. After a White House briefing last night, some changed their votes. For NBC 5 News, I'm Erica Love.
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2: Sunshine early today will fade to clouds and some rain this afternoon, possibly even a thunderstorm in the rain. The high 81. Tonight, showers, the low 61. And for tomorrow, a few showers, maybe a thunderstorm around, the high 75. Over the weekend, both days near 80 with sunshine and mostly dry conditions. I'm NBC 5 Chief Meteorologist Tyler Jankowski.
1: Right now, 58 in Plattsburgh, 59 in Burlington, and that's what's happening now.

0: Big Hits, Cool 105. 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Good morning, John Brooks here with the More Music Morning Show. Boy, there were a whole bunch of earthquakes around yesterday, right? Starting out early in the morning, you had the earthquake in Northern California. It was a 6 on the Richter scale. You had some earthquakes around the Pacific Rim, and then culminating in massive twin earthquakes that struck Venezuela yesterday, killing at least 32, injuring at least 700 as buildings collapsed across several states around Venezuela. The dozens of buildings have collapsed. They're currently carrying out very intense rescue efforts to save as many lives as possible. This was 1 a.m., the last word coming out of Venezuela. The first quake happened around 6 o'clock last night, about 15 miles east-northeast of San Felipe, Venezuela. And then there was a second one after that. The first initial magnitude 7.1. And they're dealing with a lot in Venezuela this morning. Sun fading to clouds this afternoon. Rain and a thunderstorm possible this afternoon. A high today 81. Tomorrow looks pretty cloudy and wet too. But I got to tell you, the weekend looks amazing. Both Saturday and Sunday, sunshine. Temperatures around 80 degrees. Right now it's 62 in Burlington, 64 in Plattsburgh.
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the clouds, afternoon rain and thunderstorms. High today, 81. It's 62 in Burlington, 64 in Plattsburgh. 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

0: she just can't. She can't. It's 6:24. It's the More Music Morning Show. Good morning, John Brooks here. Got your headlines, got your forecast, got Journey coming up.
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2: Good morning from NBC 5 News. I'm Erica Love. The Village of Aldeburgh Fire Department can no longer deliver water to residents. The Village Board says they had no choice because they aren't a certified hauler. Now residents are worried about filling their wells this summer. Some have started rationing water. Lippa's Fine Jewelry is relocating after more than 90 years in Burlington. It's one of several changes this summer. Some businesses say Main Street construction hurt the marketplace. Meanwhile, others are expanding. Farmers and Forages plans to move into the old Cafe Hot location. A judge says the former owner of a K-9 gem in Beekmantown did violate her probation. Hillary Davis was arrested in 2024 when nearly 50 dogs were seized from her care. She's not allowed to own animals, but allegedly violated that condition in March. Her sentencing is in August. Senate Republicans are now rejecting a resolution that they passed Tuesday to end the war in Iran. President Trump has criticized the Republicans who supported it. After a White House briefing last night, some changed their votes. For NBC 5 News, I'm Erica Love.
3: Sunshine early today will fade to clouds and some rain this afternoon, possibly even a thunderstorm in the rain, the high 81. Tonight, showers, the low 61. And for tomorrow, a few showers, maybe a thunderstorm around, the high 75. Over the weekend, both days near 80 with sunshine and mostly dry conditions. I'm NBC5 Chief Meteorologist Tyler Jankowski.
0: Right now, mostly cloudy, 62 in Burlington, 64 in Plattsburgh, and that's what's happening now. 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

0: 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Mark Knight in with the drive at 5 this afternoon. 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Sun fading behind clouds. Afternoon rain, maybe a thunderstorm today. A high today, 81. Cloud showers tonight, goes down to 61. Tomorrow, a couple showers and a thunderstorm, high of 75. And the weekend looking spectacular. Saturday and Sunday, sunshine both days. High up around 80 degrees. Not too hot, not too cold, not too wet. Knock on wood. It's a 62 right now in Burlington. 64 Plattsburgh. Birthdays up next.
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0: All right, 640, time for birthdays and anniversaries. It is Thursday, 25th day of June, 2026. Happy birthday, Amber Odell in Ferrisburg, Denise Caldwell in Burlington, Erlene Hayes in Danville. Birthday wishes going out to Elaine Johnson in Johnson, Glenn Jones at Hyde Park, and Gloria Leonard in Barry. Happy birthday, Justin Blanchard in Colchester, Kathy Briggs in Winooski, and Kim Devon of Plattsburgh. Birthday wishes going out to Mary Jakes in Lewis, New York, Millie Morris in Underhill, and Penny LeClaire in Highgate Center. Celebrity birthdays, Grammy Award winning singer Carly Simon, 81 today. Ian McDonald from Farners turning 80. Jimmy Walker, Good Times, 79. Ricky Gervais is 65 today. Actress Linda Cardellini is 51. And from Ghostbusters Afterlife, McKenna Grace turning 20 years old. And it was on this day in 1989, he was on vacation. Remember, after Casey Kasem came Shadows.

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A supergroup of the late 1980s has bad English. When I See You Smile. More music. Morning show. 6:52 baseball yesterday. Rockies beat the Red Sox 8-6. It was the Yanks doubling up on Detroit 4-2. Cubs doubled up on the Mets 10-5. And the Vermont Lake Monsters beat the Norwich Sea Unicorns 7-6 tonight. Lake Monsters and the Unicorns at it again at Centennial Field. 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
9: Champlain Valley weather.
10: Sunshine early today will fade to clouds and some rain this afternoon, possibly even a thunderstorm in the rain. The high 81. Tonight, showers, the low 61. And for tomorrow, a few showers, maybe a thunderstorm around, the high 75. Over the weekend, both days near 80 with sunshine and most.

0: is Phil Collins Studio on the More Music Morning Show. I mentioned last hour, beginning of last hour, about the back-to-back powerful earthquakes hitting Venezuela. The death toll has now climbed to 164 people, 971 injured after a pair of powerful earthquakes rocked the country of Venezuela. They were 7.2 and 7.5 magnitude earthquakes, among the strongest to strike Venezuela in more than a century. They could be felt throughout the region. Buildings evacuated in places as far away as Brazil's Amazon, which is like 1,000 miles away from Venezuela's capital, Caracas, where all this took place. Footage on state TV showed three children covered in dust but alive pulled from the rubble, which they describe as a disaster zone, one of the areas hardest hit by the quakes because of the large number of collapsed buildings in and around Caracas. So we are sending all kinds of aid and help down to Venezuela to help deal with the situation. Sun fading to clouds this afternoon, rain, thunderstorms. High today, 81. Right now, we've got some sun. Those clouds, 63 in Burlington, 68 in Plattsburgh.
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2: Good morning from NBC 5 News. I'm Erica Love. The Village of Aldeburgh Fire Department can no longer deliver water to residents. The Village Board says they had no choice because they aren't a certified hauler. Now residents are worried about filling their wells this summer. Some have started rationing water. Lippa's Fine Jewelry is relocating after more than 90 years in Burlington. It's one of several changes this summer. Some businesses say Main Street construction hurt the marketplace. Meanwhile, others are expanding. Farmers and Forages plans to move into the old Cafe Hot location. A judge says the former owner of a K-9 gem in Beekmantown did violate her probation. Hillary Davis was arrested in 2024 when nearly 50 dogs were seized from her care. She's not allowed to own animals, but allegedly violated that condition in March. Her sentencing is in August. Senate Republicans are now rejecting a resolution that they passed Tuesday to end the war in Iran. President Trump has criticized the Republicans who supported it. After a White House briefing last night, some changed their votes. For NBC 5 News, I'm Erica Love.
3: Sunshine early today will fade to clouds and some rain this afternoon, possibly even a thunderstorm in the rain, the high 81. Tonight, showers, the low 61, and for tomorrow, a few showers, maybe a thunderstorm around, the high 75. Over the weekend, both days near 80 with sunshine and mostly dry conditions. I'm NBC5 Chief Meteorologist Tyler Jankowski.
0: It is partly sunny right now, 65 in Burlington, 68 in Plattsburgh, and that's what's happening now. 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

0: 538 special. Hold on, loosely 734. John Brooks here with the More Music Morning Show. So around this time of the year last summer, my wife and I went out to Williston, went to the movies, saw that Superman movie that was in the theaters last summer. And it wasn't horrible. I mean, it wasn't great, but it wasn't horrible. In the last 3 minutes of that movie, there's a scene that just randomly pops up out of nowhere where Supergirl shows up to claim her dog, Scruffy the Wonder Dog, or whatever the name of the dog is. I don't know. And I remember thinking two things. Well, that was random. And two, wow, she's insufferable. I couldn't imagine making a movie about her. And so they've made a movie about her, of course. And people are coming out of the theater. The comments are amazing. They're like, they want their money back. It's just it's a very dark, dingy, joyless slog. And apparently, the only people who are going to see this are YouTube reviewers. Everybody else is just waiting for the YouTube. The YouTube reviews are much more entertaining than the movie. And, by the way, a lot cheaper.
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5744, more music morning show. Nice looking morning so far. It's not going to last, though. We're talking showers and thunderstorms later this afternoon with a high today 81.

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0: It's Cool 105's J-Lo on the More Music Morning Show. Baseball yesterday. Rockies beat the Red Sox 8-6. It was the Yanks over Detroit 4-2. Cubs beat the Mets 10-5. And the Vermont Lake Monsters coming back with a couple of doubles in the eighth to beat Norwich 7-6. They go at it again tonight at Centennial Field. Forecast on the way next.
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8: Sunshine early today will fade to clouds and some rain this afternoon, possibly even a thunderstorm in the rain, the high 81. Tonight, showers, the low 61, and for tomorrow, a few showers, maybe a thunderstorm around, the high 75. Over the weekend, both days near 80 with sunshine and mostly dry conditions. I'm NBC5 Chief Meteorologist Tyler Jankowski.
0: It is partly sunny right now, 66 in Burlington and 70 degrees in Plattsburgh.
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0: Paul, John Oates, making dreams come true. And speaking of, a lot of people in my house anyway are dreaming of the Ren Fair coming up this weekend. What's going on?
1: So Saturday and Sunday this weekend, 10 to 6 both days at the Champlain Valley Expo, the 10th annual.
0: Right.
1: I'm kind of excited about that.
0: And this is the big one.
1: This is the big one, the Vermont Renaissance Fair outside. 175 crafters, food and beverage, performers, 50 shows a day, dancers, jousters, unicorn, Adrian Paul, TV's Duncan McLeod, the Highlander, will be teaching sword combat classes. We got turkey legs, we got mead, Prideian, the pipe and drum, rock and pipe and drum band's going to be there. 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Always like parking free at the CVE.
0: Absolutely.
1: Weather looks like it's going to...
0: supposed to be sunny and 80 both days.
1: Yeah. So we're enjoying that. Just our favorite family event. You don't have to be into the Lord of the Rings or something to come and enjoy it. It helps. But, you know, you bring the grandkids to the grandparents, and everyone has a great time. There's something for everyone. There's tons of stuff going on.
0: I could tell it was coming because my wife's closet is all pulled apart, and there's now two mannequins standing in the sewing room.
1: Getting their garb ready. And that's another thing. So, costume.
0: Right.
1: Tasteful. More than welcome, but not necessary.
0: Now, when you say tasteful,
1: Tasteful. We won't.
0: Do not attend as a trollop. Is that what you're saying?
1: More like just because certain things might be legal in the state doesn't mean you can not wear certain things.
0: Okay.
1: Like clothing.
0: All right. I didn't know that was going to be an issue.
1: Yeah.
0: But,
1: okay. Well, you know, it's going to be nice out.
0: Well, you get some mead and warm temperatures, and anything can happen.
1: That's right? True.
0: All right. So people want to get tickets. Can they get them
1: So online right now at vtgatherings.com, along with more information, schedule, maps, everything, or at the gate both days.
0: Okay.
1: 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Most people take credit cards. Tons of handmade crafts. Lots of great food and beverage. Just a fun time.
0: I was going to say, should you bring cash with you? Because there's all these vendors doing all kinds of
1: things. Most take credit cards or Venmo or whatever else. We have ATMs on
0: site.
1: We have squares. We have ATMs on site. So, you know, cash is still king, but everyone pretty much takes everything. You know, Lord and Lady Plastic.
0: Well, my wife plans to be there 2 days. She's bringing a crowd of people with her. There's plans in place.
1: You can spend 2 days there easily.
0: All right. It's this weekend. The weather's perfect. Renaissance Fair at the fairgrounds. Thanks for stopping in this morning.
1: Thank you.
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0: as Madonna. 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
3: Good morning from NBC 5 News. I'm Erica Love. The Village of Aalborg Fire Department can no longer deliver water to residents. The Village Board says they had no choice because they aren't a certified hauler. Now residents are worried about filling their wells this summer. Some have started rationing water. Lippa's Fine Jewelry is relocating after more than 90 years in Burlington. It's one of several changes this summer. Some businesses say Main Street construction hurt the marketplace. Meanwhile, others are expanding. Farmers and Forages plans to move into the old Cafe Hot location. A judge says the former owner of a K-9 gem in Beekmantown did violate her probation. Hillary Davis was arrested in 2024 when nearly 50 dogs were seized from her care. She's not allowed to own animals, but allegedly violated that condition in March. Her sentencing is in August. Senate Republicans are now rejecting a resolution that they passed Tuesday to end the war in Iran. President Trump has criticized the Republicans who supported it. After a White House briefing last night, some changed their votes. For NBC 5 News, I'm Erica Love.
4: Sunshine early today will fade to clouds and some rain this afternoon, possibly even a thunderstorm in the rain, the high 81. Tonight, showers, the low 61, and for tomorrow, a few showers, maybe a thunderstorm around, the high 75. Over the weekend, both days near 80 with sunshine and mostly dry conditions. I'm NBC 5 Chief Meteorologist Tyler Jankowski.
0: Right now, sunny, breezy, 66 in Burlington, 70 degrees in Plattsburgh, and that's what's happening now. More music and the Beach Boys.

0: In 1986, Patti LaBelle, where she was with the Bluebells back in the early 60s, went out on her own, had a bunch of dance hits in the 70s, and this duet with Michael McDonald from the Doobie Brothers went to number one in the early summer of 1986 on the 80s at 8. Most fun way to kick off your workday. Sunshine now, clouds this afternoon, rain, a thunderstorm possible, a high today 81. Right now 66 in Burlington, 70 degrees in Plattsburgh.
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10: Sunshine early today will fade to clouds and some rain this afternoon, possibly even a thunderstorm in the rain, the high 81. Tonight, showers, the low 61, and for tomorrow, a few showers, maybe a thunderstorm around, the high 75. Over the weekend, both days near 80 with sunshine and mostly dry conditions. I'm NBC5 Chief Meteorologist Tyler Jankowski.

Big Hits Cool 105 Champlain Valley forecast. Going to get cloudy and rainy around here today and tomorrow. But hot diggity, we got a good-looking weekend coming our way. Sunshine Saturday and Sunday. High both days in the 80s. It's 66 now. Cool 105.

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That seems like a long way off, but they are trying to put together teams for it right now. 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

0: Hits Cool 105. That is Kathy Dennis. I am John Brooks. It is a More Music Morning Show. 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
6: Champlain Valley weather.
7: Sunshine early today will fade to clouds and some rain this afternoon, possibly even a thunderstorm in the rain, the high 81. Tonight, showers, the low 61, and for tomorrow, a few showers, maybe a thunderstorm around, the high 75. Over the weekend, both days near 80 with sunshine and mostly dry conditions. I'm NBC5 Chief Meteorologist Tyler Jankowski.
0: Sunshine right now, it is 70 degrees in Burlington, 73 in Plattsburgh.

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Anytime you see something happening, let us know about it. 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

Big Hits, Cool 105. Champlain Valley forecast. Is sunshine getting on out of here? Clouds, afternoon rain, maybe a thunderstorm this afternoon, this evening. High today, 81. Clouds and showers through the night tonight with a low of 61. Tomorrow, a couple showers and a thunderstorm with a high of 75. But Saturday and Sunday, sunshine all the way with a high of 80 degrees.

0: think it's cool. 105, that is Kanja Goo Goo. I am John Brooks, and we will do the Friday edition of the More Music Morning Show tomorrow morning starting at 5 a.m. Sarah's up next. She's got more music for your workday. The Lunchtime Jam coming your way at noon. The Forecast and Duran Duran on the way next.
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20: Sunshine early today will fade to clouds and some rain this afternoon, possibly even a thunderstorm in the rain, the high 81. Tonight, showers, the low 61, and for tomorrow, a few showers, maybe a thunderstorm around, the high 75. Over the weekend, both days near 80 with sunshine and mostly dry conditions. I'm NBC5 Chief Meteorologist Tyler Jankowski.
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Eggheads, Cool 105, big news. M&M's temporarily stop producing two colors. Is it red and green? No, it's actually blue and brown because they haven't found natural coloring for those yet. So when they do, they're going to release it after August. Cool.

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13: It remains dry through early afternoon on Thursday before showers arrive by evening, high of 81 degrees. Thursday night, expect a few downpours and rumbles of thunder, low of 61. Friday, a few afternoon showers and storms will be possible, high of 75 degrees. The weekend looks mostly dry at this point, temperatures in the low 80s with a mix of sun and clouds. I'm NBC5 First Warning Meteorologist Marissa Vigevany.

0: Goo Goo Dolls on Big Hits Cool 105. 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

stays dry through early afternoon on Thursday before showers arrive by evening. High of 81 degrees. Thursday night, expect a few downpours and rumbles of thunder. Low of 61. Friday, a few afternoon showers and storms will be possible. High of 75 degrees. The weekend looks mostly dry at this point. Temperatures in the low 80s with a mix of sun and clouds. I'm NBC5 First Morning Meteorologist Marissa Vigevany.

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0: 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Hey, we are super stoked. We've got a date for the Vermont Lake Monsters teaming up with Cole 105 for the fifth annual Tecumseh Softball-a-thon. 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
6: 2.5 centuries ago, a bold idea took root. Over 250 years, that idea was shaped in the fields, towns, and communities of Vermont and northern New York. 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
7: The Bennington Battle Monument is a 306-feet limestone tower in Bennington, Vermont. It was built in 1891 to commemorate the Battle of Bennington, a patriot victory in the Revolutionary War. Though named the Battle of Bennington, the fight technically took place about 5 miles northwest of Bennington in Wolomsac, New York. Soon after the battle, the British were forced to surrender in Saratoga, which marks the turning point in the war when the Patriots began winning the fight, and it was made possible by the success at Bennington.
6: Celebrating 250 years of America, thanks in part to Green Mountain Fireworks. 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
9: It remains dry through early afternoon on Thursday before showers arrive by evening. High of 81 degrees. Thursday night, expect a few downpours and rumbles of thunder. Low of 61. Friday, a few afternoon showers and storms will be possible. High of 75 degrees. The weekend looks mostly dry at this point. Temperatures in the low 80s with a mix of sun and clouds. I'm NBC5 First Morning Meteorologist Marissa Vigevany.

Big Hits Cool 105. Michael Biopic has grossed a record $960 million worldwide. It is the number one biopic ever. As far as Madonna's biopic, going nowhere so far. There's still a dispute over money right now. The Way You Make Me Feel, Michael Jackson on Cool 105.

0: some big hits, Cool 105. Hang on, the coolest way to spend your lunch break about to happen to you. It's the Cool Lunchtime Jam. We've got some more music on the way from Brian Adams, Duran Duran, your forecast, and the jam. It's coming at you next.
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9: Champlain Valley weather.
10: It remains dry through early afternoon on Thursday before showers arrive by evening, high of 81 degrees. Thursday night, expect a few downpours and rumbles of thunder, low of 61. Friday, a few afternoon showers and storms will be possible, high of 75 degrees. The weekend looks mostly dry at this point, temperatures in the low 80s with a mix of sun and clouds. I'm NBC5 First Morning Meteorologist Marissa Vigevany.

is Cool 105. It's the Cool Lunchtime Jam. 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

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Hootie and the Blowfish, it's the cool lunchtime jam. Sarah Spencer jamming along with you with the coolest way to spend your lunch break. 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
9: It remains dry through early afternoon on Thursday before showers arrive by evening. High of 81 degrees. Thursday night, expect a few downpours and rumbles of thunder. Low of 61. Friday, a few afternoon showers and storms will be possible. High of 75 degrees. The weekend looks mostly dry at this point. Temperatures in the low 80s with a mix of sun and clouds. I'm NBC5 First Morning Meteorologist Marissa Bajevany.

Big Hits Cole 105. I'm up in the air whether I'm going to go to Toy Story 5 or Disclosure Day tonight. I haven't decided yet. Emily Blunt, would love to see her in Disclosure. And, of course, Spielberg and John Williams' score. He's in his 90s now. I mean, what's not to love about all of that? But then there's Toy Story 5, you know? Tough call, but it's nice to have great movies in the theaters, right? Michael Jackson, it's Billie Jean on Big Hits. Cool 105.

0: 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Def Leppard, Don Henley coming up on the jam.
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7: Champlain Valley weather.
8: It remains dry through early afternoon on Thursday before showers arrive by evening. High of 81 degrees. Thursday night, expect a few downpours and rumbles of thunder. Low of 61. Friday, a few afternoon showers and storms will be possible. High of 75 degrees. The weekend looks mostly dry at this point. Temperatures in the low 80s with a mix of sun and clouds. I'm NBC5 First Morning Meteorologist Marissa Vigevany.

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means dry through early afternoon on Thursday before showers arrive by evening. High of 81 degrees. Thursday night, expect a few downpours and rumbles of thunder. Low of 61. Friday, a few afternoon showers and storms will be possible. High of 75 degrees. The weekend looks mostly dry at this point. Temperatures in the low 80s with a mix of sun and clouds. I'm NBC5 First Morning Meteorologist Marissa Bajevany.

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11: Champlain Valley weather.
12: It remains dry through early afternoon on Thursday before showers arrive by evening. High of 81 degrees. Thursday night, expect a few downpours and rumbles of thunder. Low of 61. Friday, a few afternoon showers and storms will be possible. High of 75 degrees. The weekend looks mostly dry at this point. Temperatures in the low 80s with a mix of sun and clouds. I'm NBC5 First Morning Meteorologist Marissa Vigevany.

That's right. Nothing's going to stop us now. It's our shameless walk to the Keurig, hitting it hard this afternoon. Your Java Jolt from Billy Joel. Big shot. 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Cool 105.

0: Horn on Blondes, what's up? I'm Big Hits, Cool 105. 80s at 8 tomorrow morning has Prince in the spotlight with John Brooks, brought to you by Charcuterie Frick, with over 80 varieties of German sausages, just minutes from Rouse's Point in L'École, Brossard, or La Prairie, Quebec, or at charcuteriefrick.com. 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Taylor Dean, Rod Stewart, and Tom Petty and the Heartbreakers coming up next.
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9: Champlain Valley weather.
10: It remains dry through early afternoon on Thursday before showers arrive by evening, high of 81 degrees. Thursday night, expect a few downpours and rumbles of thunder, low of 61. Friday, a few afternoon showers and storms will be possible, high of 75 degrees. The weekend looks mostly dry at this point. Temperatures in the low 80s with a mix of sun and clouds. I'm NBC5 First Morning Meteorologist Marissa Vigevany.

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guys have all the luck, just not Rod Stewart. He was performing in Utah and ran out of air. Yeah, he had to bring an oxygen tank for him. He said, I thought I was going to pass out on stage, but he kept the show going. He said, the show must go on. That's Rod Stewart, straight up. Paula Abdul on Big Hits, Cool 105.

0: Mouth on Big Hits Cool 105. That's going to do it for me, Sarah Spencer. Hang on, Mark Knight. He's got the drive at 5. 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They're just minutes from Rouse's Point in Le Col, Brossard, or La Prairie, Quebec, or at charcuteriefrick.com. We've got your forecast and more music on the way from Foreigner, Paul Young, and Mark Knight. 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
9: Champlain Valley weather.
10: It remains dry through early afternoon on Thursday before showers arrive by evening. High of 81 degrees. Thursday night, expect a few downpours and rumbles of thunder. Low of 61. Friday, a few afternoon showers and storms will be possible. High of 75 degrees. The weekend looks mostly dry at this point. Temperatures in the low 80s with a mix of sun and clouds. I'm NBC5 First Warning Meteorologist Marissa Vigevany.

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0: Kett's Cool 105 Fantasy. Mariah Carey, big number one hit for there from the mid-90s. More music, Drive Home. Hello there, Mark Knight in with you on this Thursday afternoon. Great to have you along with us here. It's been a mostly nice day outside. Sunshine's outside our studios right now in South Burlington, but sounds like rain on the way as we get into later tonight. I'll get details on that forecast here in a moment. Get Duran Duran on the way to Prince, the Police, and more. It's all next here.
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0: All right, traffic curb from Vermont State Police. Crews work in a crash on 89 southbound, south of the Montpelier exit, exit 8, between 8 and 7. So a very Montpelier, Berlin area, 89 southbound. You'll run into those delays just south of exit 8 in Montpelier with that crash there. It's also raining in that area, too. Had a quick shower move through, so the road's a little wet, and there's some road work in that area as well. Again, 89 southbound, south of exit 8 in Montpelier. You see something going on, let us know what's happening. 802-863-1051. Get you to the studio.
7: Champlain Valley weather.
8: It remains dry through early afternoon on Thursday before showers arrive by evening, high of 81 degrees. Thursday night, expect a few downpours and rumbles of thunder, low of 61. Friday, a few afternoon showers and storms will be possible, high of 75 degrees. The weekend looks mostly dry at this point, temperatures in the low 80s with a mix of sun and clouds. I'm NBC5 First Morning Meteorologist Marissa Vigevani.
0: All right, some rain for some sunshine for others. It is 79 in Plattsburgh and 81 in Burlington.

Big Cat's Cool 105. That is Prince. Being on the 80s at 8 tomorrow morning, John will play the biggest hit of his career. Which song was that? I have the answer for you in the morning. The 80s at 8 tomorrow morning with John Brooks. Police, Big Cat's Cool 105.

Five forecasts coming up the next couple of minutes. Looks like the rain moves in tonight. Details shortly. Traffic, a reminder, delays along Interstate 89 southbound, south of the Barrie Montpelier area. Crews work in a crash south of exit 8.

0: 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Big Kits Summertime 1991. And it's the Morning Music Drive home. Got Pat Benatar coming up. Daryl Hall, John Oates, Rick Springfield, and more here in a moment. And we'll get a check on that forecast for you as well. Coming up this weekend, a lot going on in Rouse's Point, New York. Chicken barbecue and a parade and rides and fireworks and a lot more. It's all part of the Stars and Stripes on the Lake celebration going on tomorrow, Saturday and Sunday. 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
10: Champlain Valley weather.
11: Thursday night, steady downpours and a few rumbles of thunder possible, low of 61 degrees. Friday, there'll be some sun for mid-morning, but by afternoon, a few thunderstorms will be possible, high of 75 degrees. Friday night will be mainly dry, low of 60 and humid. Both weekend days feature sunshine with a spot shower chance. I'm NBC5 First Warning Meteorologist Marissa Bejevin.
0: It is 77 in Plattsburgh and 82 in Burlington.

traffic, just a reminder, last we heard, delays along 89 southbound, south of the Barrie-Montpelier area. Exit 8 south of there, crews working a crash. Also raining in that area, too. Again, 89.

forecast coming up the next couple of minutes here. Clouds continue to thicken up. Rest of the afternoon, some showers around. Already raining in parts of northern New York. Mentioned that shower 2 down in the Barrie-Montpelier area. Get the full forecast.

0: Kits Cool 105, Tor, Natalie Imbruglia. It's the More Music Drive, Hallmark Night in with you on this Thursday afternoon. World Cup soccer tonight. I know a lot of folks excited about the United States and Turkey. A little bit of a late start here on the East Coast. 10 o'clock tonight, Fox will have that game, the match a little bit later on tonight. Baseball, Yankees and Red Sox opening up a series at Fenway Park in Boston tonight. Mets and Cubs play again at Citi Field in New York, and the Vermont Lake Monsters and Norwich Sea Unicorns again at Centennial Field tonight. Gates open at 5:30 for their first pitch at 6:35. 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
11: Champlain Valley weather.
12: Tonight, steady downpours and a few rumbles of thunder possible. Low of 61 degrees. Friday, there'll be some sun for mid-morning, but by afternoon, a few thunderstorms will be possible. High of 75 degrees. Friday night will be mainly dry. Low of 60 and humid. Both weekend days feature sunshine with a spot shower chance. I'm NBC5 First Warning Meteorologist Marissa Vigevany.
0: It is 79 in Plattsburgh and 82 degrees in Burlington.

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Big Hits Cool 105, Lionel Richie. Getting home with the most music forecast. Got that for you coming up in the next couple of minutes here. It's actually turned out to be a nice afternoon, but don't let that fool you. Rain is not that far away. Actually, some folks already been getting wet. Saw a brief shower in the Barrie Montpelier area earlier across northern New York as well. More on the way for the rest of tonight. We'll get details with that forecast coming up.

October. Till it's over, Lenny Kravitz on the More Music Drive Home. 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And they've been doing it there at Hula for a bunch of years now. And a lot of fun, always a good time there with Burlington Wine and Food Festival. Again, Saturday in Burlington. It is sponsored in part by Cool 105. 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
7: Champlain Valley weather.
8: Tonight, steady downpours and a few rumbles of thunder possible. Low of 61 degrees. Friday, there'll be some sun for mid-morning, but by afternoon, a few thunderstorms will be possible. High of 75 degrees. Friday night will be mainly dry. Low of 60 and humid. Both weekend days feature sunshine with a spot shower chance. I'm NBC5 First Morning Meteorologist Marissa Vigevani.
6: It is 79 in Plattsburgh and 81 right now in Burlington.

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Today, thanks to Charcuterie Frick with over 80 varieties of German sausages, just minutes from Rouse's Point. 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Mellencamp keeping the big hits rolling back to back here. OMD coming up to Thomas Dolby and more. 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

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More music drive home. The drive at 5. Rolling along here on a Thursday afternoon. Forecast coming up the next couple of minutes. Had a fairly decent day across most of the region. That changes tonight as showers move in here over the next little while. The details here coming up. Big Hits Cool 105.

0: Big Cat's Cool 105. Uncle Cracker getting together with Dobie Gray for a remake of Dobie's old hit beer from the 70s. More music, Drive Home, and the Drive at 5 here on a Thursday afternoon along with Mark Knight. Got a forecast for you in a moment here. Clouds thickening up after a pretty nice day. Sunshine was out, at least here in the Champlain Valley, for a good chunk of it. I know some folks have already gotten wet this afternoon, but for the rest of us, the rain moves in here over the next several hours. We'll get details on that forecast. Coming up, got Huey Lewis on the way to Billy Joel, Tina Turner, and more all next on the Drive at 5. Today, thanks to Charcuterie Frick.
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7: Tonight, steady downpours and a few rumbles of thunder possible, low of 61 degrees. Friday, there'll be some sun for mid-morning, but by afternoon, a few thunderstorms will be possible, high of 75 degrees. Friday night will be mainly dry, low of 60 and humid. Both weekend days feature sunshine with a spot shower chance. I'm NBC5 First Warning Meteorologist Marissa Vigevani.
8: It is 79 in Plattsburgh and 79 degrees in Burlington.

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That's Billy Joel, news, weather, traffic. 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Be part of the Cool Road Crew, 802-863-1051. 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

Hey, Kets, Cool 105. Girls just want to have fun. That's Cyndi Lauper. More music drive home and the drive at 5 on this Thursday afternoon, June 25th. 6 shopping months until Christmas for those of

0: lead in excess. More Music Drive Home, Drive at 5 here on a Thursday afternoon along with Mark Knight, Men at Work. In a moment, backside of the break here. Next, we'll get a check on that forecast for you as well. Rain moves in tonight. What about tomorrow? A little look, peek at the weekend, too. We'll get those details here in the next couple of minutes.
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10: Champlain Valley weather.
11: Tonight, steady downpours and a few rumbles of thunder possible. Low of 61 degrees. Friday, there'll be some sun for mid-morning, but by afternoon, a few thunderstorms will be possible. High of 75 degrees. Friday night will be mainly dry. Low of 60 and humid. Both weekend days feature sunshine with a spot shower chance. I'm NBC5 First Warning Meteorologist Marissa Vigevany.
0: It is 75 in Plattsburgh and 79 in Burlington.

Culture Club. And Huey Lewis ahead of that big number one from the summer of 85. Kicking off the new hour, Christine McVie keeps it rolling here on this Thursday night. Springsteen coming up too. Madonna, Roxette, more. It's all next.

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Big Hits Cool 105, Springsteen, summertime 1984. That was also the summer that Prince would score his first number one hit on the Billboard Hot 100, a tune that would spend 5 weeks at the top of the charts that summer and would eventually become the biggest hit of his career. What song are we talking about there from Prince? John, I'll have the answer for you tomorrow morning. The 80s at 8 here weekday mornings, thanks in part to Adirondack Coffee Roasters, the freshest coffee roasted daily, 373 Route 3, Plattsburgh, and at 80kcoffeeroasters.com. 80s at 8, tomorrow morning with Big Hits Cool 105.

0: Big Cat's Cool 105, Dangerous. That is Roxette. Foreigner coming up. Kim Carnes, big number one from 81 here soon. Robert Palmer and more all next. We'll get a check on that forecast for you as well. Looks like the rain moves in here tonight and wet into tomorrow morning. We'll get details in the next couple of minutes here. Coming up this weekend, the North Hero Flea Market taking place on Station Road in North Hero, both Saturday and Sunday. Big benefit this weekend for the fire department up there in the islands. 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
14: Champlain Valley Weather. Tonight, steady downpours and a few rumbles of thunder possible. Low of 61 degrees. Friday, there'll be some sun for mid-morning, but by afternoon, a few thunderstorms will be possible. High of 75 degrees. Friday night will be mainly dry. Low of 60 and humid. Both weekend days feature sunshine with a spot shower chance. I'm NBC5 First Warning Meteorologist Marissa Vigevany.
0: It is 77 in Plattsburgh and 78 degrees in Burlington.

105, talking in your sleep here. That's the Romantics. Baseball tonight, Vermont Lake Monsters underway over at Centennial Field in Burlington. Trying to get that game in with the Norwich Sea Unicorns tonight. We'll see how far they get before the rain moves in here. Red Sox and Yankees tonight at Fenway in Boston. The Mets and Cubs at Citi Field in New York. And a big soccer match tonight, too. USA and Turkey at 10 o'clock on Fox.

Big Hits, Cool 105. Kim Carnes, big number one from 1981 there. Saw an interview, an old clip of The Tonight Show with Johnny Carson, where he interviewed Bette Davis about that song and her thoughts on that. And she just thought it was cool because her grandkids finally thought she was cool. She'd done all the acting and all that stuff over the years, but now that she had a song about her, that's cool, Grandma. Big Hits, more music for the drive home. Robert Palmer as the Big Hits roll back to back here with Cool 105.

Big Cat's Cool Puddle 5. What is love? There, that is Hathaway. Mark Knight. Have a good night. See you tomorrow at 3 o'clock. Looking forward to kicking off the weekend with you then. Yeah, look at that. The weekend just about here. Don't it feel like the week has just flown by? Hopefully it has for you. If not, hang in there. You got just 24 hours to go. Joe DiRenzo next. More big hits for you coming up here on this Thursday night. A music

0: from Billy Joel in a moment. Eddie Money coming up too. Daryl Hall, John Oates, REO Speedwagon, and more in the next hour.
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10: 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If you have symptoms, contact a doctor.
9: I'm so glad I did.
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11: Champlain Valley weather.
12: Tonight, steady downpours and a few rumbles of thunder possible. Low of 61 degrees. Friday, there'll be some sun for mid-morning, but by afternoon, a few thunderstorms will be possible. High of 75 degrees. Friday night will be mainly dry. Low of 60 and humid. Both weekend days feature sunshine with a spot shower chance. I'm NBC5 First Warning Meteorologist Marissa Vigevani.

Big Hits Go 105, Billy Idol and Moni. Moni on your More Music Thursday evening. Going to see some rain tonight. And, well, that rain's going to stick around pretty much all day tomorrow. Full forecast coming up. Hall & Oates and No Doubt on the way, too. It's Whitesnake right now. Here I go again. Big Hits Go 105.

0: Big hits going up on That's No Doubt. Don't Speak. It's your more music Thursday evening. I'm Joey D taking over from Mark Knight. And, well, of course, I'm playing big hits for you until 10 o'clock. I got music from the Elfield, the Go-Go's, and REO Speedwagon coming up. Get your full weather forecast on the way, too.
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5: 2.5 centuries ago, a bold idea took root. 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
6: The Fort William Henry Museum in Lake George, New York, stands right where the original Fort William Henry did in 1755. 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Now, the Fort William Henry Museum is a chance to experience life in a British fort during the French and Indian War. 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
7: Champlain Valley weather.
8: Rain moves through tonight, heavy at times, the low 62. Then for tomorrow, a few passing showers and thunderstorms, the high 75. Tomorrow night, mostly clear and comfy, the low 61. And on Saturday, sunshine, just a spot shower for a town or two, the high 80. I'm NBC5 Chief Meteorologist Tyler Jankowski.

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It's your more music Thursday evening. Clouds and showers tonight. Low 61, full forecast coming up. It's Kim Wilde right now, Quarter 5.

0: Big Hits Cool 105. Jennifer Page got a crush on your More Music Thursday evening. Sadly, it's not on me. Joey D here with you. John Brooks back in tomorrow with the final 80s and 8 of the work week, and he's going to have the biggest hit of Prince's career tomorrow, and it just dawned on me that I don't know which song that is. It could be a number of songs. We'll find out together tomorrow morning, the 80s and 8. It's brought to you in part by the Adirondack Coffee Roasters, the freshest coffee roasted daily at 373 Route 3 in Plattsburgh. 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
15: Moves through tonight, heavy at times, the low 62. Then for tomorrow, a few passing showers and thunderstorms, the high 75. Tomorrow night, mostly clear and comfy, the low 61. And on Saturday, sunshine, just a spot shower for a town or two, the high 80. I'm NBC5 Chief Meteorologist Tyler.